0: place you most want to go, and you become like the person you most want to see.
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0: there is a bright light on the horizon, and we have plenty of evidence for it. 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